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2: 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Who is this?
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My name is Teresa Lucas, saying hi to friends in Shrewsbury and Douglas. Thank you so much for listening to today's variety.

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0: 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What do you think? More 80s music?
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0: 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Sneaking up on 2 o'clock already, the night is flying by. Must be all this great music. More variety in minutes. I'm Teresa Lucas. Well, it is grilling season. We're super excited. We're going to try grilling shrimp for the very first time. Yeah, I know. I've never done it in my life. Hey, Becky, what's your grilling specialty?
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Happy to welcome Train and special guest Bare Naked Ladies. 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
1: Hey there, it's Teresa. 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
0: 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Eat.
2: Hello there. Good morning. Welcome to Stuff You Missed. Here's a sweet commencement story out of Texas Tech University. Service dog Skittles received his dog diploma alongside his owner, Michaela Muse. And she says he really deserved it.
3: He attended every single class. He's the one who helped me get through school.
2: And when Michaela's name was called, she and Skittles both walked. She got her diploma handed to her. Skittles, his was rolled up. And they put it in his mouth. He carried it off stage. And when they walked across that stage, the audience went absolutely nuts. You got to see the video. I'll have Zach with an H put it up on the website for you. The grad said she really appreciated Skittles being included because he really did help her get through college.
3: He was someone I could talk to and not be judged. He gave me the ability to live my life alone.
2: Well, congratulations to you both. Love that. Let's stay in Texas, where an apparent genius and Cybertruck owner, Jimmy Jack McDaniel, drove his vehicle into a lake to test the truck's latest feature, Wade Mode.
4: Stainless steel Cybertruck has been confirmed to be water ready thanks to the introduction of a new feature called Wade Mode. This mode, as described, will raise the vehicle's ride height and pressurize the battery to ensure a safe ride through water.
2: Yeah, it didn't work out very well. Truck went in the water, short-circuited because it's electric. Water started coming in. The thing is, Wade Mode is designed to go through flash floods and shallow water up to 30 inches. It's not for driving across a lake.
5: Super genius.
2: This is the local police chief.
6: We wouldn't encourage willingly driving your vehicle into the water. And not only that, is it a safety concern, but it's also a legal concern as well.
2: Well, Jimmy Jack was rescued and also charged for not having a permit for a boat. Oh, my gosh. Look at the bright side. One less Cybertruck in the world. Hey, speaking of dumb rednecks, a man in West Virginia was arrested for misuse of the local emergency number. That's what the story said, the local emergency number. Do they not have 911? Anyway, the local sheriff's office says deputies have been called to the man's house multiple occasions to investigate reports of zombies, ghosts, and UFOs. And our microphones were there. Wrong microphones. How about this one?
7: That's when I turned around and I saw this big old white light. That's when I noticed my dog was missing. I called out and I said, Rhonda! He didn't even answer. I looked around, but he was nowhere to be found. Next morning I came back, found him in the middle of the road, just parked him, just on. Yeah, God. That's when I realized what happened. UFO squashed my dog.
2: Okay, also, not actual audio from this incident. All right, they finally arrested him. He's being held on $2,500 cash bail. No word on whether there's any probing going on. Aliens are everywhere. All right, stick around. Up next, she grabbed some cash out of her boyfriend's pocket without asking. He hit the ceiling.
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1: Hey, good morning, Kelly. Is this woman a jerk? She was rummaging through her boyfriend's pants because she needed cash. She took 15 bucks. He found out about it. He hit the ceiling. You're invading my privacy. You shouldn't be going through my stuff, blah, blah, blah. What do you think?
2: Was he around? Could she have just said, sweetie, I need a few bucks?
1: Yeah.
2: Was he at work? Like, what was the deal, I wonder?
1: All she said to me was, he wasn't around. I don't know if that means he was in the shower, he was indisposed, he was out with his buddies, he was at work. But I don't know. I don't know about you, but I mean, if I'm not around, Elizabeth is not going to find any money in any pockets that aren't on my body, because I don't have that kind of dough just laying around. But these people don't have children, so that's the difference.
2: Yeah. I don't think she's a jerk, and I don't think it's that big a deal, but I think she should tell him. Shoot him a text or something. Just say, you know, I need a few bucks. You left some cash in your jeans. Something.
1: You know what? That's a really good point. She could shoot him a text. If she's really smart, she doesn't have to say, I know you have cash in your jeans. She could text him and say, hey, do you have any cash? Is there any cash in the house? I need like 15 bucks.
2: That's yes.
1: Yes.
2: Yes.
1: I'm helping her leave out a very valuable piece of information so she doesn't confess that she already went through his stuff.
2: Oh, right.
1: Yeah,
2: right,
1: see?
2: Right,
1: that's,
2: right.
1: That's experience talking, sister. That's what that is.
2: Well, third marriage, you know.
1: Yeah, well, you know.

0: adopting a dog is a couple of hundred bucks. So yeah. She said, we're going to have this jar. We're going to throw money in it. And when we have enough money in the jar, we'll get a dog. Well, you know, we get the two kids at home. You know, the jar was always empty. It was like, oh, geez, you know, I got to run out for milk. I'll grab it out of the dog. So I never trust petty cash in a house because of that. But typical guy, I didn't think of that. I didn't think that there may be something suspicious, something that he's hiding from her.
1: If it's just, hey, I don't want you to invade, I get that, but it does seem a little suspicious.
0: The way she described it, he was so upset, out of his mind over it. He couldn't get over it. And it's like, dude, it's $15. If you love this woman and you're living together, come on, dude. There's a certain unwritten rule. There's things you don't say. There's ways you don't treat the woman you're sleeping with. There's things I'll say to anybody else in the world except for Elizabeth. There's things I just won't say to her. I won't treat her that way.
1: Good on you. That's a good guy.
0: Oh, well, I hope this guy's listening. It's not worth $15, dude.
1: It is definitely not worth $15 if there's nothing suspicious going on.
0: No.
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96.1 SRS. I'm Zito. I will see you in Sterling next Thursday, the 28th of May, at the grand opening of the KP Mart Sterling. Yeah, looking forward to it. I will be there from 10 to 2. I cannot even begin to tell you how many prizes will be given away that day. Close to $10,000 in prizes. That's Thursday, May 28th. I will see you there in beautiful Sterling, Mass. Meanwhile, All About Hollywood is next. Even the biggest movie stars got to remember the director is the boss. New details from Britney's arrest. And don't worry, King Charles is still alive. What? Yeah, All About Hollywood is next.

0: yesterday. The incident occurred while shooting a scene when Pitt's character, Cliff Booth, checks on Dern's character, George Spawn, who's blind. So when Pitt wakes him in the scene, Dern said that he was a little groggy and says the line, "I'm not really sure what's going on." Since he improvised the line, surprising Pitt, Pitt cut the camera, which Dern said angered Tarantino.
1: George!
2: Oh. Hi, George.
3: Wait a minute. What's going on?
2: Everything's all right. I'm sorry to disturb you.
0: The look on Quentin's face, I mean, he was insanely grave. And he said, "Brad, what did you just do?" The famous director allegedly told Pitt, "Never again in your life will you ever cut a camera or you'll be dead in this business." To this day, Tarantino remains Pitt's favorite director to work with, though, and the pair are actually collaborating again on The Adventures of Cliff Booth, the sequel to Once Upon a Time in Hollywood, with Pitt reprising his role from the first film with a script written by Tarantino himself. Footage of Britney's DUI has been released. In dashcam footage obtained by TMZ yesterday, the Grammy winner was seen being questioned by police officers before she was placed in handcuffs. Spears can be heard asking cops if they had her phone, which they claimed was still in her purse. Several drivers had reported the toxic singer to police when they saw her allegedly driving erratically and almost sideswiping several vehicles.
4: 911 emergency, what are you reporting?
5: Erratic driving person as of right now. They're driving a BMW in and out of lanes.
0: The Gimme More singer allegedly told an officer that she had one mimosa several hours prior before bragging about her tolerance level. "I could probably drink 4 bottles of wine and take care of you. I'm an angel," she said. Spears also claimed to have taken prescription drugs, including Prozac and Adderall. However, the singer passed several breathalyzer tests. King Charles III was mistakenly declared dead by a UK radio station Tuesday in a shocking on-air blunder that left listeners stunned before the station suddenly went silent. Radio Caroline, which broadcasts across parts of England, accidentally triggered its death of a monarch protocol due to what station bosses later described as a computer error. Regular programming abruptly stopped before presenters announced that normal broadcasts had been suspended following the death of the 77-year-old monarch.
6: This is Radio Caroline. We have suspended our normal programs until further notice as a mark of respect following the passing of His Majesty King Charles III.
0: God Save the King then played on the airwaves before the station fell silent for roughly 15 minutes. Due to a computer error at our main studio, the death of a monarch procedure, which all UK stations hold in readiness, was accidentally activated on Tuesday afternoon. The awkward mix-up came while Charles and Queen Camilla were carrying out public engagements in Northern Ireland.
7: Thanks, Jordan. We both know that's not a computer error. That is operator error. The computer only does what you tell it. Oh, boy. All right. Stick around, everybody. Up next, imagine buying a new vehicle and baby birds holding up delivery.
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0: 96.1 SRS with Zito. There's a car dealership in Kansas where a robin made a nest on top of the tire of an F-250. This is a robin's nest, and they're apparently federally protected. Robin's nests and eggs and baby birds are protected under the Migratory Bird Treaty, something like that. So this truck has been sold, but it's illegal to move this nest. You got to see it. It's so adorable. These little baby birds. I mean, the birds have hatched. So they're going to have to wait a few weeks to deliver this truck. This woman works at the dealership, and this is not the first time they've had an animal encounter.
1: We found some cats in the cars before. Just today, someone came in to get their oil changed, and we lifted up the hood, and there was a mama possum with about 7 baby possums. And so we were all laughing because now we're just an animal rescue.
0: Yeah, pretty amazing. But if I'm the guy that bought that truck, I'm like, you got to be kidding me. Of all the trucks, I don't know what he's driving right now, but he's going to have to make his old truck last just a few more weeks. Good luck.

0: 96.1 SRS. I'm Zito. I'm looking at the weather forecast. Cool today and cloudy. Tomorrow, cloudy. Sunday, rain. Monday, Memorial Day, rain. Sorry, ladies, it's only going to be raining water. But if you're single and looking, here's the weather girls.
1: Hi. We're your weather girls. And have we got news for you?
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0: Today's Variety, 96.1 SRS. I'm Zito.
1: Well, happy Friday, everybody. It's about time for Is That a Thing? Is That a Thing is brought to you by Big Y, your family market. Big 3-day weekend coming up. You're going to fire up that grill? Big Y has everything you need. I'm just saying. Nicely done. I love Big Y. All right. This week, I want to talk about something called the one-tank trip. We all know that things at the gas pump, kind of painful right now. And so a lot of people are talking about not just a day trip, but a day trip that's short enough where you can go there, you can tool around, you can come right back. One tank of gas. The one tank trip. Let's get into it.

0: 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It's the morning show. I'm Zito.
1: Is that a thing?
2: Is that a thing?
3: Is that a thing?
4: Is that a thing?
5: Is that a thing?
6: Is that a thing?
0: They say a lot of people are going to be traveling Memorial Day weekend, most of them in their car. And that's good. I'm glad people are moving around. Please be careful. I also saw that if you leave before 9 a.m. or after 9 p.m., you're going to miss most of the traffic. Just a little tip from your old Uncle Zito. So a lot of people are going to be like, you know, they're going to be going away for the weekend. But today I want to talk about something for Is That a Thing? The one tank trip. Now, I just saw this phrase last week. And I thought, well, you know, when I read about it, I said, well, it sounds like a day trip. But even a day trip, if it's long enough, you got to stop for gas on the way home. You got to, you know, refill the tank. I remember when, you know, when my brother Chuck was in the rehab hospital earlier this year, and I was going down to see the Hamlet Boys like almost every weekend. But there were a couple of times where I didn't have time. So I would get up early Saturday, drive down there, spend some time with my brother, and drive home. And I always had to get gas because it's just, you know, far enough away. So the one tank trip is a day trip where you can fill your tank. You go where you're going to go. You tool around. Like maybe you're going to Tanglewood or Lenox or something like that. Or Elizabeth and I, we love Tanglewood, by the way. Go to Hampton Beach. We've done that. When the kids were younger, we used to, every summer, we'd make sure we'd do one day where we went to Hampton Beach or one big day trip like that. But it was always a one tank trip. I remember going to the Southwick Zoo when V was little, and that was a one tank trip. Actually, remember taking her down there. We went to the zoo, then went to the Mendon Drive-In, and then came home. Boy, she was conked out by the end of that. Are you kidding me? She was falling asleep at the movie. So I hightailed it, got home. That was fantastic. Oh, my gosh. Yeah, so the one-tank trip, there's no question in my mind it's because of what's happened with gas prices. But people still want to, you know, go do stuff on the weekends. They still want to be able to take their kids somewhere. So the one-tank trip, you think that's a thing? Tell me. 877-321-9396. That's 877-321-9396. Also, let me know if you're taking a one-tank trip. Where did you go? The text line's open, 82945. That's 82945. Start your text with the word studio. Don't forget about the talk back feature. 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

0: 96.1 SRS, today's variety. It's the morning show. I'm Zito. Good morning, Nina. Tell us, is that a thing, the one tank trip?
1: I've never heard of it, so I don't think so.
0: Oh, all right. Well, there you go. There's your answer. Thanks for calling, Nina. Oh, brother. So you've never done this? You go somewhere, it's a decent drive, but you're able to get back on the same tank of gas. Have you ever done that?
1: Well, I've gone in like day trips with my family, which I feel is similar.
0: Sure.
1: It wasn't based on the gas, but it was like go somewhere and come back the same day. So it was drivable.
0: Do you have one that you remember fondly?
1: Yeah. So I grew up in North Carolina. We ended up taking a day trip to the zoo for my cousin's birthday. I had never been to a zoo at this point, and I was like 8 years old. So it's my first trip, and you can imagine I was so excited. That was the one main day trip I remember taking, because we took a couple hours to get to the zoo. We got there, we did the birthday thing, and we went to see a bunch of animals, and then it started getting late.
0: So was it one of these situations where you're in the back seat, you're riding home, your dad is driving, you wake up, you're in your bed because he carried you inside because you conked out in the car?
1: Absolutely.
0: Yeah.
1: We wore ourselves out that day. We were so, I slept, I think, the next day, all day. I barely got up. So they were planning on taking us back to wear us out again sometime.
0: Yeah, if that happened to my kids when they were little, I'd be like, oh, we got to take them to the zoo more often. This is fantastic. What a quiet weekend.

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1: We're going to get back to your calls for Is That a Thing? The one tank trip, one tank of gas, one road trip. That's right. And then, of course, later on, starting at 9 o'clock, the workday payday. Today is the last day. Make sure you're listening at the top of the hour at 9 o'clock. 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Put it in. You could win that $1,000. Happens every hour till 5. And like I said, this is it. It's going away for a while. So get in on the action. That's what I'm saying. Meanwhile, All About Hollywood is next. Even the biggest movie stars have to remember the director's the boss. New details from Britney's arrest. And don't worry, King Charles is alive. What? That's right. All About Hollywood is next.

0: published yesterday. The incident occurred while shooting a scene when Pitt's character, Cliff Booth, checks on Dern's character, George Spawn, who's blind. So when Pitt wakes him in the scene, Dern said that he was a little groggy and says the line, "I'm not really sure what's going on." Since he improvised the line, surprising Pitt, Pitt cut the camera, which Dern said angered Tarantino.
1: George!
2: Oh. Hi, George.
3: Wait a minute. What's going on?
2: Everything's all right. I'm sorry to disturb you.
0: The look on Quentin's face, I mean, he was insanely grave. And he said, "Brad, what did you just do?" The famous director allegedly told Pitt, "Never again in your life will you ever cut a camera or you'll be dead in this business." To this day, Tarantino remains Pitt's favorite director to work with, though, and the pair are actually collaborating again on The Adventures of Cliff Booth, the sequel to Once Upon a Time in Hollywood, with Pitt reprising his role from the first film with a script written by Tarantino himself. Footage of Britney's DUI has been released. In dashcam footage obtained by TMZ yesterday, the Grammy winner was seen being questioned by police officers before she was placed in handcuffs. Spears can be heard asking cops if they had her phone, which they claimed was still in her purse. Several drivers had reported the toxic singer to police when they saw her allegedly driving erratically and almost sideswiping several vehicles.
4: 911 emergency, what are you reporting?
5: Erratic driving person as of right now. They're driving a BMW in and out of lanes.
0: The Gimme More singer allegedly told an officer that she had one mimosa several hours prior before bragging about her tolerance level. "I could probably drink 4 bottles of wine and take care of you. I'm an angel," she said. Spears also claimed to have taken prescription drugs, including Prozac and Adderall. However, the singer passed several breathalyzer tests. King Charles III was mistakenly declared dead by a UK radio station Tuesday in a shocking on-air blunder that left listeners stunned before the station suddenly went silent. Radio Caroline, which broadcasts across parts of England, accidentally triggered its death of a monarch protocol due to what station bosses later described as a computer error. Regular programming abruptly stopped before presenters announced that normal broadcasts had been suspended following the death of the 77-year-old monarch.
6: This is Radio Caroline. We have suspended our normal programs until further notice as a mark of respect following the passing of His Majesty King Charles III.
0: God Save the King then played on the airwaves before the station fell silent for roughly 15 minutes. Due to a computer error at our main studio, the Death of a Monarch procedure, which all UK stations hold in readiness, was accidentally activated on Tuesday afternoon. The awkward mix-up came while Charles and Queen Camilla were carrying out public engagements in Northern Ireland.
7: Thanks, Jordan. We both know that's not a computer error. That is operator error. The computer only does what you tell it. Oh, boy. All right. Stick around, everybody. Up next, more of your calls for Is That a Thing? The One Tank Trip.
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0: Today's Variety, 96.1 SRS. I'm Zito. Good morning, Melissa. Tell us, is that a thing, the one-tank trip?
1: I would say it is. I grew up in Florida, and there was, like, a lot of places you could go to and just, like, have a day trip on one tank.
0: You know how I feel about Florida. If I lived in Florida, I would never take a day trip. I would just drive out of Florida and keep going. And I hope you don't... No offense intended, but I'm just not a fan of Florida. So when you were a kid, did you do this with your folks?
1: Yeah, we would go and just, like, go to, like, the city over for the day and just hang out by the beach. But I do agree with you. With Florida, I got out of there as soon as I could.
0: You know what the problem is? Too many Florida men. That's the whole problem
1: exactly.
0: Down there.
1: Oh, and now there's Florida women. You just can't get away from it at all.
0: I mean, people say to me all the time, like, how come in Stuff You Missed, you always have a Florida man story? I'm like, sometimes I skip them because I can have one every day. There's always something in the news about some dope doing something stupid.
2: Only in Florida, right?
1: Multiple stories a day.
0: Yes, exactly. Well, I'm glad you agree. I'm glad you got out. And God bless the Commonwealth.
1: Thank you.

0: It's Zito on 96.1 SRS. Tell us, Jessica, is that a thing, the one tank trip?
1: Yes, it is a thing. It's kind of to see like what you can, how much you can get out of one tank. It's kind of like, can you do it?
0: Have you taken a one tank trip? Like, what's your favorite day trip like that?
1: You cannot beat Tanglewood. Like going up to the Berkshires and just, oh my gosh, yeah, going on hikes and having like a full on day.
0: Yeah.
1: Absolutely. Like, yeah. Mm-hmm. I mean, that feels like a vacay right there.
0: It's beautiful there. I love everything you said except for the hiking. It's the thing about the hiking. There's so much walking involved. If I could hike and not have to walk, that'd be good. Uh-huh. You know?
1: Yeah. Usually doesn't work like that.
0: Yeah, I would really probably enjoy the drive out there better. If the weather's nice, you know what I mean? I like a nice drive, but I love Tanglewood. It's great. And it is a great take for a huge part of the day too, because there's people picnicking and playing Frisbee. And now that Hacky Sack is apparently making a comeback. I don't know if you heard about that. That's also a thing.
1: Yes, my kids keep going on about it, about wanting Hacky Sack. Like, for real?
0: You're kidding.
1: No, for real.

0: 96.1 SRS. It's the morning show. I'm Zito.
1: A beautiful hour of broadcasting ahead, faithful listener. We're going to spin the news pig before 9 o'clock. That's the first keyword of the day, less than an hour away. Today is the last day for the free money. Starts at 9, goes till 5. When you hear the keyword, take it to the website. You can win that $1,000. I'm just saying. Listen, Nick O'Malley is going to be joining me, and I'm happy to say that we are mostly on the same page today. Yes, we are. Yeah, but first, I want to get to these stories. Incredible rescue from a house fire in Michigan. I mean, I see house fire rescues every day, and I don't do them every day because, you know, this one is just unforgettable. A Florida man story and a little bit about The Late Show with Stephen Colbert. That's next in Stuff You Missed.

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1: Hello there. Good morning. Welcome to Stuff You Missed. We are going to start with a daring rescue in Kalamazoo, Michigan. First responder Michael Arnett responded to a house fire with word that a woman and her baby were trapped on the second floor. Now, the interior of the house and part of the roof was already on fire. The stairs were unusable. Here he is on foot running towards the house. This is from his body cam.
2: Where are you at? Where's the baby?
3: My midnight!
2: Where they at? Where upstairs?
1: So he gets to the back of the house. He calls up to the mother, convinces her to drop her baby, and he'll catch it. Now, in this clip, you can hear him talking to the mom and to the dispatcher.
2: Throw me your kid. Kick out the screen. Kick out the screen. Oh, my God. She's trying to get the kid out the window. Second story. Come here. Yep, I got it. Hey, man, come out. Can I get someone on the B side? I got the baby.
1: The mother was able to get out with the help of firefighters. There were no injuries to any residents. Hats off to the people that do this every day. May God bless your efforts. This is dramatic video. Zach with an H will have it up on the Morning Show page of the website. You've got to see this. It's unforgettable. And now, a Florida man story.
4: Only in Florida, right?
1: 35-year-old William Wells was arrested for assault after punching a 96-year-old wedding officiant. And our microphones were there.
5: May be united in marriage. This commitment is not to be entered into lightly, but with certainty, mutual respect, a sense of honor, and eternality.
1: After the ceremony, William began arguing with the minister. This was like a beachside ceremony. They had hired this guy to do it. It got heated. The old guy called the cops. And that's when William slugged him in the gut, threatening to bring over his boys, quote unquote. The minister had been owed $500. The bail was $5,000. Whew, that's some Florida man math right there. Well, the countdown is over. The Late Show on CBS with Stephen Colbert is done. Stephen said a lot of goodbyes over the last few weeks. His final show, he said goodbye to his audience in the theater and at home.
6: We were here to feel the news with you. And I don't know about you, but I sure have felt it.
1: It's a first in my life. A show pulled off the air because powerful people didn't like it. This was a top-rated Emmy Award-winning show. His final guest was Sir Paul McCartney, which is fitting since the Beatles made their American debut from the same Ed Sullivan Theater where The Late Show was shot as a parting shot. And I should tell you that normally in broadcasting, when you're done, you're done. They show you out so that this doesn't happen. Colbert cost the network a few extra bucks.
6: Peanuts is a powerful brand and corporation in and of itself. Anyone illegally using that music is going to have to pay through the nose. Lewis. Excuse me, Lewis. Is the band right now playing the same Peanuts music that I just said people are being sued for using without permission? Is that what he's doing?
1: Yeah. Stephen Colbert is a smart, funny guy. What a raw deal for all of us. All right, more entertainment headlines later with Jordan, but up next, my favorite foodie, Nick O'Malley.
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96.1 SRS, today's variety. It's the morning show. I'm Zito. Jordan will be here with All About Hollywood in about 20, 25 minutes. You know how it is on the show. Everything is, you know, it's going to be around 8:40-ish. She will be here. But up next, Nick O'Malley joins me, and we're talking Polar Seltzer, one of our favorite topics. There's a new flavor, limited edition, that we both apparently love. We'll get into it next. Love.

0: this all night.
1: 96.1 SRS. It's the morning show. I'm Zito. I'm joined right now, as I am every week around this time, by my favorite foodie from masslive.com/destinations, Nick O'Malley. Hello, Nick.
2: It's Memorial Day, and fortunately, we've got a nice new seltzer for the occasion.
1: I think I know the one you're going to talk about because

0: put that to my lips. But I saw cans of this orange vanilla. Have you seen that?
1: Oh, yeah. Orange vanilla has been around for ages.
0: How do you rank that? Because just the name of it, I don't like any kind of vanilla bubbles myself.
1: I'm about to set you off even more than my when I rank brown sugar clementine. Orange vanilla, number 5.
0: I just want to say to the listeners, I hope you've enjoyed hearing Nick O'Malley every week on the program now for what? Over 2 years. But, you know, all good things must come to an end. And one of those good things is not orange vanilla seltzer. So.
1: Wow.
0: Well, you know what?
1: Listen, some people don't have taste. Some people just can't handle excellence when it's bubbling right down their gullet.
0: I'm guilty of contempt prior to investigation, Nick. I've never tried it. So perhaps I will have to.
1: I'm guilty of a lot of things, and having good taste is not one of them.
0: We certainly agree on this new Boston Iced Tea Party seltzer. I love everything about it, and I knew that you would have a way to describe it, and I appreciate that. So where do my listeners find you?
1: In Kelly Square in Worcester, hawking a bootleg polar seltzers in front of the Hotel Vernon, and on Instagram at Nick Ate It, and on TikTok also at Nick Ate It.
0: For anybody in Western Mass, back in the day, I would tell you, you got to come to Worcester and try to get through Kelly Square.
1: Mad Max at 5 miles an hour.
0: But ever since they changed it to the peanut, they kind of ruined it. All right, Nick, thanks for doing this, buddy.
1: Oh, anytime. Take care.
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It's Zito on 96.1 SRS. We got the news pig coming up in a little while, followed by your first keyword of the day for the free money. But All About Hollywood is next. Hold on, where's my notes? Listen, people, I have a lot going on in here. I'm only one man. What more can one man do? You know what this goes back to when this happens? I don't really work on Fridays. It's not like I'm busting rocks the rest of the week, but Friday, definitely checked out. I'm definitely checked out. Hopefully, my boss is not listening. He's out of town, but maybe he's on the iHeartRadio app. Anyway, it's been nice working here. All right. Meanwhile, All About Hollywood is next. Even the biggest movie stars have to remember the director is the boss. New details from Britney's arrest. And don't worry, King Charles is not dead. All right. All About Hollywood is next.

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1: This one is down and dirty. What's up, Jordan?
2: Hi, Zito.

0: published yesterday. The incident occurred while shooting a scene when Pitt's character, Cliff Booth, checks on Dern's character, George Spawn, who's blind. So when Pitt wakes him in the scene, Dern said that he was a little groggy and says the line, "I'm not really sure what's going on." Since he improvised the line, surprising Pitt, Pitt cut the camera, which Dern said angered Tarantino.
1: George!
2: Oh. Hi, George.
3: Wait a minute. What's going on?
2: Everything's all right. I'm sorry to disturb you.
0: The look on Quentin's face, I mean, he was insanely grave. And he said, "Brad, what did you just do?" The famous director allegedly told Pitt, "Never again in your life will you ever cut a camera or you'll be dead in this business." To this day, Tarantino remains Pitt's favorite director to work with, though, and the pair are actually collaborating again on The Adventures of Cliff Booth, the sequel to Once Upon a Time in Hollywood, with Pitt reprising his role from the first film with a script written by Tarantino himself. Footage of Britney's DUI has been released. In dashcam footage obtained by TMZ yesterday, the Grammy winner was seen being questioned by police officers before she was placed in handcuffs. Spears can be heard asking cops if they had her phone, which they claimed was still in her purse. Several drivers had reported the toxic singer to police when they saw her allegedly driving erratically and almost sideswiping several vehicles.
4: 911 emergency, what are you reporting?
5: Erratic driving person as of right now. They're driving a BMW in and out of lanes.
0: The Gimme More singer allegedly told an officer that she had one mimosa several hours prior before bragging about her tolerance level. "I could probably drink 4 bottles of wine and take care of you. I'm an angel," she said. Spears also claimed to have taken prescription drugs, including Prozac and Adderall. However, the singer passed several breathalyzer tests. King Charles III was mistakenly declared dead by a UK radio station Tuesday in a shocking on-air blunder that left listeners stunned before the station suddenly went silent. Radio Caroline, which broadcasts across parts of England, accidentally triggered its death of a monarch protocol due to what station bosses later described as a computer error. Regular programming abruptly stopped before presenters announced that normal broadcasts had been suspended following the death of the 77-year-old monarch.
6: "This is Radio Caroline. We have suspended our normal programs until further notice as a mark of respect following the passing of His Majesty King Charles III.
0: God Save the King then played on the airwaves before the station fell silent for roughly 15 minutes. Due to a computer error at our main studio, the death of a monarch procedure, which all UK stations hold in readiness, was accidentally activated on Tuesday afternoon. The awkward mix-up came while Charles and Queen Camilla were carrying out public engagements in Northern Ireland.
7: Thanks, Jordan. We both know that's not a computer error. That is operator error. The computer only does what you tell it. Oh, boy. All right. Stick around, everybody. Up next, we spin the news pig. Bring me the pig they call news.
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1: All right, kids, about time for the news pig. I've got three stories. We'll spin the pig. Whichever one he lands on, that's the one we do. What are the most misspelled words? Swimming safety tips just in time to open the pool. And all those nips are a dead giveaway. Let's spin the pig. It's the nips. Oh, and it's a bonus Florida story. Police in Polk County responded to a single vehicle crash near a golf course. When they got there, they found a 2018 Hyundai on the sidewalk and 34-year-old Erica Meyer sitting nearby, incoherent, unbalanced, and with slurred speech. She claimed she hadn't been drinking, according to police, but inside they found one unopened 10-pack of Fireball nips.
2: Fireball.
1: 21 open nips of Fireball.
2: Fireball.
1: 21? Wow. Erica refused to participate in any field sobriety tests. Police still found cause to hit her with multiple charges, including DUI.
2: Fireball!
0: What would Pitbull say? Please note, no pigs were harmed during this segment.
3: They say the holy water's watered down. And this town's lost its faith. Our colors will fade eventually. So if our time is running out, day after day, we'll make the mundane a masterpiece. Oh my, my, oh my, my love. I take one look at you, you're taking me out.

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See what I did there? All right, so listen, we do this on Fridays. Well, most Fridays. Sometimes I forget. I'm very busy, please. But I'd like to do an Oh Wow song for you. Oh Wow. An Oh Wow song is one you hear when you hear it come on, you're like, oh wow, I haven't heard that one. Yeah, so you might think I forgot, but no, here's the card.

0: 96.1 SRS. It's the morning show. I'm Zito. Good morning, Melissa. Tell us, is that a thing, the one tank trip?
1: I would say it is. I grew up in Florida, and there was like a lot of places you could go to and just like have a day trip on one tank.
0: You know how I feel about Florida. If I lived in Florida, I would never take a day trip. I would just drive out of Florida and keep going. And I hope you don't, no offense intended, but I'm just not a fan of Florida. So when you were a kid, did you do this with your folks?
1: Yeah, we would go and just like go to like the city over for the day and just hang out by the beach. But I do agree with you with Florida. I got out of there as soon as I could.
0: You know what the problem is? Too many Florida men. That's the whole problem
1: exactly.
0: Down there.
1: Oh, and now there's Florida women. You just can't get away from it at all.
0: I mean, people say to me all the time, like, how come in stuff you missed, you always have a Florida man story? I'm like, sometimes I skip them because I can have one every day. There's always something in the news about some dope doing something stupid.
2: Only in Florida, right?
1: Multiple stories a day.
0: Yes, exactly. Well, I'm glad you agree. I'm glad you got out, and God bless the Commonwealth.
1: Thank you.
3: I'm

0: 96.1 SRS. It's the morning show. I'm Zito.
1: Tell us, Jessica, is that a thing, the one tank trip?
2: Yes, it is a thing. It's kind of to see like what you can, how much you can get out of one tank. It's kind of like, can you do it?
1: Have you taken a one tank trip? Like, what's your favorite day trip like that?
2: You cannot beat Tanglewood. Like going up to the Berkshires and just, oh my gosh,
1: yeah,
2: going
1: sure.
2: on hikes and
1: sure.
2: having like a full on day.
1: Yeah.
2: Absolutely. Like, yes. Mm-hmm. I mean, that feels like a vacay right there.
1: It's beautiful there. I love everything you said except for the hiking. It's the thing about the hiking. There's so much walking involved. If I could hike and not have to walk, that'd be good.
2: Uh-huh.
1: You know?
2: Yeah. Usually it doesn't work like that.
1: Yeah, I would really probably enjoy the drive out there better if the weather's nice. You know what I mean? I like a nice drive. But I love Tanglewood. It's great. And it is a great take for a huge part of the day, too, because there's people picnicking and playing Frisbee. And now that Hacky Sack is apparently making a comeback. I don't know if you heard about that. That's also a
2: yes,
1: thing.
2: My
1: yeah.
2: kids keep going on about it. About wanting Hacky Sack. Like, for real?
1: You're kidding.
2: No, for real.

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1: Well, there you have it. A three-day weekend ahead. Hey, hope everybody has a memorable and safe Memorial Day weekend. And I hope you make it out to a parade or a ceremony or something. It's a big reason we have Monday off. I want to thank Zach with an H, my producer, for taking care of so much around here. You've got to check out the video, that story from Stuff You Missed, of that officer catching a baby from a burning building. Incredible body cam video. Check that out on the Morning Show page of the website. I'm telling you, it's all over, folks. I'm done. I'm looking at a three-day weekend. I'm out of here. Thanks to Jordan for ringing All About Hollywood. Hey, she got kittens. Did I tell you that? Yeah, she got some little kittens. Oh, you should see them. They're so cute. Oh. So for some of you, if you listen on Mix 93.1 in Springfield, I'll be with you tomorrow from 10 to 3. Oof, 5 hours. That's a lot of Zito, even for me. Jeez Louise. For everybody else, have a great weekend. Thanks for listening. Tell your pals.
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0: And for adults with type 2 diabetes and known heart disease, Jardiance can lower the risk of cardiovascular death too. 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

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Music that keeps your Friday moving right along. Thanks for enjoying the Variety here with me, Jana Lewis-Capaldi. It's someone you loved.

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1: I'm Jeff Stevens. Did you know it has been 20 years since any movie was released on VHS? You do remember the video cassettes. It's only been 20 years, but it's already been 20 years. I'll tell you more next.

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1: I'm Jeff Stevens. Pretty hard to imagine how quickly 20 years flies by, right? But the last time a movie was released on VHS, you know, video cassette, was back in 2006. So it's been 20 years. Rhonda, do you still have any videos around?
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I'm Jeff Stevens. Well, you may have seen that the list of popular baby names is out for the year, but there are some vintage names that are rising, and I'll tell you some more of the interesting ones coming up in about 6 minutes.

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Happy Friday. I'm Jeff Stevens. 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

0: 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I'm Jeff Stevens with another happy winner of the Workday Payday, Emily.
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0: 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A little bit after 5 on your Friday night. Let's do it.
1: Happy Friday!
0: Yes, happy Friday. Congratulations, we made it to our extended best of the 80s and 90s weekend. 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
1: I'm Jeff Stevens. Well, the $1,000 workday payday is officially over as of 5 o'clock, but we have some even bigger news coming. We're going to start telling you about it on Monday, and I promise it's big.

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1: I'm Jeff Stevens. Always love to hear from you on the Talkback, Mike. And if you're okay saying this, let me know your real age, but the age you really feel like on the Talkback, Mike, on the iHeartRadio app.

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1: Okay, so my real age is 37.
0: Yeah.
1: But honestly, it's going to sound crazy. I feel like I'm in my like mid to late 20s.
0: Yeah.
1: I'm going to be honest. That's how I feel most of the time. That's young and fun. Woo, woo.
0: That is a great, great way to look at it. And you're inspiring all of us.
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1: I'm Jeff Stevens. 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We'll tell you more on Monday. 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
1: Gautier, who just celebrated his 46th birthday last week. 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